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0: 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What up to the Arianators tonight? There's your girl Ari.
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19: Hey, I've got you cranked up, ready to go. So if you could, please play some Selena Gomez for me.
18: 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We throw it back now with Selena in the scene. Love

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4: 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J-Mac's got them, the biggest songs from your For You page this week. 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

0: deception.
1: Welcome to the Hollywood Five. I'm JC Chavez, and this week Olivia Rodrigo called out men with fake jobs. So she explained what a fake job is. Elmo had to do some damage control over his controversial stance about sports. Benny Blanco's mom predicted that he would marry Selena Gomez even before they started dating. Plus, Supergirl Millie Alcock is joining us to talk about joining the DC Universe. It's all coming up this weekend on the Hollywood Five. Hollywood Five. Love you like a brother.

0: gotta swing that.
1: Treat you like a friend. You gotta swing that. Just treat you like a lover.
2: This is the Hollywood Five. I'm JC Chavez. And a couple of weeks ago during the NBA Finals, Elmo posted, Elmo hopes both teams have fun. Well, New York Knicks fans started calling Elmo a traitor because Sesame Street is based in New York. And Elmo had to make sure that the whole country knew who he was cheering for in the World Cup.
3: Just to be clear, Elmo wants Team USA to win, okay? But Elmo loves everybody. Just to be clear, don't make this a thing. Thank you. Elmo loves you. And Elmo loves you, and Elmo loves you, and Team USA, and everybody who's playing.
2: Now, soccer seems right up Elmo's alley. It's always a tie, so everyone wins.
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2: Coming up next on the Hollywood Five, a couple of celebrity moms are getting called out for not celebrating their dads in their lives properly. And one famous mom gave a shout-out to seven different exes on Father's Day.
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0: This is the Hollywood Five. I'm JC Chavez, and here with me now is a man that got an ear and nose hair trimmer for Father's Day, producer Trey.
1: I didn't tell you I got an ear and nose hair trimmer. How did you know that?
0: I've noticed some things.
1: Wow. Okay. Well, thank you. On Father's Day, you had Gisele Bündchen give a shout out to the father of her child.
0: Which is good.
1: Her brand new child. Not the other children with Tom Brady. She gave a shout out to her new Brazilian jiu-jitsu baby daddy. But Tom Brady, the greatest football player of all time, got no mention at all. This got Gisele some backlash online. What's that about?
0: I know. And Tom's already behind here because normally he stays winning. But not being able to say, I could totally take my wife's new husband.
1: Right.
0: He can't say that. So that's a loss already for him.
1: And then Anna Faris didn't say anything about Chris Pratt. They have had a little bit of a rocky relationship on Mother's Day, Father's Day. It seems like they get pinned into, what are they going to do? Are they going to argue with each other on Father's Day, Mother's Day kind of thing? But somebody who was willing to shout out all the fathers in their life was Kris Jenner. She gave a big Father's Day tribute, and it included all of the famous family exes, the current co-parents, and of course the loved ones that are actually still around. So she highlighted Kanye West, Scott Disick, Travis Scott, Tristan Thompson, as well as Caitlyn Jenner and Robert Kardashian, along with Travis Barker.
0: She is the epitome of taking the high road because Kanye West said some awful things about her.
1: Right.
0: That is wild.
1: Now, that is a who's who of bad parenting.
2: Hollywood Five.
0: Coming up next on the Hollywood Five, there's new info in the Nancy Guthrie kidnapping case, and Savannah Guthrie is making another plea for help. Here's the latest next.

0: And a lot of stuff happened in the Nancy Guthrie kidnapping case over the past week. Okay, let's catch you up. First, Harvey Levin from TMZ says his contact and source at the FBI has not been returning his calls. Even when TMZ made a pretty genius offer to pay the ransom that the alleged kidnappers were asking for.
1: I said, look, what if TMZ does a documentary and that we try and get in touch with this guy and even pay the money? And if he takes us to the location, then you get resolution. The Guthrie family gets resolution. And if he scams us, he scams us. The contact I had at the FBI said, look, that's interesting. Let us get back to you. And I've called a half a dozen times since over the last couple of weeks, and I've gotten nothing back.
0: Now, in one of those ransom notes, they claim that, quote, time is no longer of essence, implying that Nancy has passed away. Savannah seems

0: to have come to terms with that, but still would like to give her mother a proper burial. But she would still like to give her mother a proper burial. The Today Show talked about the new reports, and Savannah actually joined her coworkers to ask for help from the audience.
1: I can't pretend I'm not here. And so since I am, I wanted to just take the opportunity to ask people to really to beg people to come forward. Somebody knows something. And this is a new story today that is on your radar, but this is the life that my sister lives, that I live, that my brother lives, that our extended families live, that our children live every day. And we are in agony. And we cannot be at peace. So no matter how much I try to come out here every day and smile and find that joy, and I will, I promise I will. This is a moment to tell you that we need your help. We're begging for your help.
0: They still hold out hope for the closure they desperately need.
2: Hollywood 5.
0: Coming up next on the Hollywood 5, we're talking with our movie critic, Gray Drake, about the new Supergirl movie. Is it a hit? We'll find out next.

will fade eventually. So if our time is running out, day after day, we'll make the mundane a masterpiece. Oh my, my, oh my, my love, I take one look at you, you're taking me out.

0: The Hollywood Five. I'm JC Chavez. Joining me on the phone right now is the official movie critic of The Hollywood Five. Her name is Gray Drake. All right, Gray. So DC is taking another swing at it. So what'd you think of Supergirl?
1: This one is fun, but it's getting some mixed reviews.
0: Oh, okay.
1: Yeah, I think that it is. I think super is a bit of an overstatement, but it's definitely, it's all right, girl, like that. Don't expect a ton. I actually think that this one is not going to do so well at the box office. For me, it was not super. But if you loved the version of Supergirl that you saw in Superman, then you just get to spend more time with her, and you definitely get to see why she's so upset about everything.
0: And the boys from Jackass decided to give it one last go. What did you think of the final installment?
1: So the guys are back, and they say this is going to be their last movie because they have really damaged their bodies over the years. I can confirm that they are moving slow. We love them. I love the show. I love the movies. I feel silly saying that in a way, but it's like, God, there's just nothing better to make me laugh when I've had a hard day. Just turn on those. By the way, on Paramount Plus, they have remastered the show. And so you get to see them swallowing goldfish in just beautiful quality now. And the movie is just more of the same. Really, these movies are always a win for me. There's absolutely no way to criticize them because they are perfect.
0: Thank you, Gray. It was awesome talking to you. We'll catch up with you again next week. Hollywood Five. Coming up next on the Hollywood Five, Olivia Rodrigo had to explain herself after a lyric on her new album went viral, okay? Hear what happened next.

0: This is the Hollywood Five. I'm JC Chavez. Olivia Rodrigo announced that she is putting on her own female-focused music festival, okay? And 2 weeks ago, she put out her new album, You Seem Pretty Sad for a Girl So in Love. Now, in the song called Expectations, she has a lyric where it says, I won't settle for a guy with a fake job. So people started a debate online. What's a fake job?
1: When I said fake job, I was picturing the guys that I've met in LA and New York who have really rich parents who are like producers or like DJs or like creative directors, you know what I mean? And I'm like, I think you work maybe one day a week. There are quite a few fake jobs. I saw someone make an edit to the song of all of the like swipes on Hinge that she's seen of like guys' random jobs, and it was quite harrowing. I think that it's a thing that maybe affects girls that are not in LA and New York as well.
0: Oh, you could be like a space surgeon. That feels like it would make girls like you, right?
2: Hollywood Five.
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0: deception.
1: We're back on the Hollywood Five, and Zara Larsson has had two of the best years an artist could ever have. She actually started to take off, then opened for Tate McRae, then headlined her own world tour. I actually took all of that from her Wikipedia page, and I had to assume it's true because Zara assures me it is. Someone kept trying to change things on Zara's Wikipedia page, so she figured out a way to get them to stop it.
2: I hear that someone keeps changing your Wikipedia photo.
3: Yeah, and not anymore. It's locked.
2: Oh.
3: I made sure.
2: How did you get it locked?
3: I kept changing it.
2: To the point where no one could change it?
3: They were like, we're locking it for vandalism.
1: Oh, you know, that's a good idea, Zara. I should try that with the one I created for myself. Someone keeps changing it to say, this page has been deleted, which is weird, right? Hollywood Five. Coming up next on the Hollywood Five, we got the newest superhero joining our show. We'll talk to Supergirl Millie Alcock about becoming the face of the DC Cinematic Universe next.

0: I'm JC Chavez. And when the marketing team over at DC asked if we could do an interview for Supergirl, I knew we had to send our own Supergirl, Anna Szabo. So enjoy Anna's conversation with Millie Alcock and the director of Supergirl, Craig Gillespie.
1: I absolutely loved your Supergirl. She's everything that I think I've ever wanted in a superhero. Just like a ruthless but damaged cool girl that I want to party with. Mm-hmm. Honestly.
2: Love that.
3: It's true.
2: It's a good summation. Right,
3: yeah,
2: there.
3: I'm going to steal that.
1: It was fun. It was more emotional than I was anticipating, honestly. And I also have had moments where I want to scream into the void. So that was the most relatable part.
3: Yeah.
2: I do love that moment.
3: Yeah, me too.
1: And one of my favorite things about your Supergirl also is there's moments where she finds her strength and then kind of delivers lines like, all right, boys, hands on the trigger, let's go. Millie, what do you think was the most satisfying line for you to deliver?
3: Oh, that was all Craig. So Craig would come up to me like every day and be like, Millie, you put your glasses like this, you take them off and then get your phone and be like, so you want to try? And there would be like five different
2: versions.
3: Like,
2: what do you got?
3: I'd be like, what do you got? I knew like a mile. Like,
2: no, but then,
3: the phone.
2: No, but then also.
3: Most of it made it though. So that line, I think was your line.
2: It's hard to keep track. You've got to have that trust, and it was amazing you did trust that we can do that dance and hopefully, you know, put the best stuff in the film.
3: Yeah. Hollywood
0: 5. Coming up next on the Hollywood 5, ABC is reportedly uncanceling The Bachelorette. Looks like we're going to see the most dramatic season yet after all. Details next.
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0: I'm JC Chavez. This is The Hollywood Five, and The Bachelorette has decided to uncancel Taylor Frankie Paul. And here's Anna Szabo with the full story for us.
1: Yeah, it looks like we're going to get Taylor Frankie Paul's season of The Bachelorette after all. Multiple sources say that ABC is looking at a mid-July launch on ABC instead of just putting it on streaming like it was rumored a while back. So season 22 was pulled days before it was supposed to premiere in March after TMZ released video from a 2023 domestic violence incident involving Taylor and her ex-boyfriend Dakota Mortensen. And Disney said at the time that its focus was supporting the family and that the season was removed from the schedule. Industry insiders have long maintained that the season was paused rather than permanently canceled. And then there's recent reporting suggest executives may have been weighing on how to recoup the significant production costs that they already invested in filming.
2: Yeah.
1: Because that was the number one thing. When they said they were not going to air it, everybody was like, how much money is being lost by not airing it?
2: Millions and millions and millions.
1: Yeah. So Reality Steve and several Bachelor Nation sources reported that ABC is considering airing the season before production begins on the next season of The Bachelor. Because typically when there's a fan favorite in the contestants that doesn't get picked at the end, that ends up being the next Bachelor or Bachelorette.
2: Yeah.
1: So Taylor Frankie Paul's season would be historic because she became the first Bachelorette who became The Bachelorette without being a contestant on The Bachelor. I have to assume that people will tune in out of curiosity.
0: At least like the first couple episodes.
1: Even if they don't like Taylor Frankie Paul, or maybe she's got a lot of supporters that are going to tune in. So I do think it's going to be probably one of the highest rated seasons of all time in Bachelor history.
0: And if you are a fan of hers or The Bachelorette, you already probably know how it ended because you looked it up because it wasn't going to air.
1: Right, because it's in real time. You could see what happened. But yeah, we'll see how it goes.
0: Well, I won't be watching, except maybe I will for a second. Hollywood Five. Coming up next on The Hollywood Five are chicken wings and aphrodisiac. The Hot Ones host went from dating an adult actress to dating a household name. We're going to tell you who it is next.

0: Hollywood 5. I'm JC Chavez. Steve-O and Keke Palmer are tied for most appearances on the Chicken Wing Show Hot Ones with 3 each, okay? And the host, Sean Evans, has admitted that he has a pretty big crush on one of them. Now, Keke heard, and they actually kissed to close out the last episode she was on. Sean was on Keke's podcast and could not stop raving about her.
1: Why do you think I was a good Hot Ones guest?
2: There's a lot of reasons that you're a great guest, but you're
1: words
2: obviously very charismatic. You're smart. You're beautiful. You have a way of talking about the stuff that you do. You know, you're like, you'll say something smart or thoughtful, and then you'll provide an example from your career, and then you'll undercut that with like a little joke. And I think it just keeps the rhythm of all of that.
0: Now, just a few days ago, they were seen out on a date in New York, and Keke was asked about it on the People, Brands, and Things podcast.
3: You know, we hang out. Okay. You know what I mean? Like, we start off at college. You never know what can arise from there, you know? So we just take it day by day. One wing at a time, so to speak.
0: Now, does this make Sean Evans his own wingman?
4: Hollywood 5.
0: Coming up next on the Hollywood 5, hey, Taylor Swift, when and where is your wedding? We don't know, and it seems like one of those people she invited has no idea either. We'll see if you think they're just playing dumb.

0: We're back on the Hollywood Five, and Taylor Swift and Travis Kelce are reportedly only a week away from being married. And it looks like last weekend was Bachelor and Bachelorette weekend based on the photos we've seen, okay? Now, the tabloids have been reporting that it will go down at Madison Square Garden on July 3rd. Not everyone was convinced, but there was a permit filed to close down the streets around MSG from the 2nd to the 4th. Could still be a bluff because one of Travis's good buddies and fellow tight end, George Kittle from the San Francisco 49ers, did an interview with Entertainment Tonight and talked a little bit about what might actually be coming up.
1: Did we score a wedding invitation?
2: Yeah, we'll be there.
1: We did, yes.
2: I'll be there. I'm wearing a blue suit, so that's all I got.
1: He is.
2: I have nothing else.
1: Shout out Stitch by Mitch.
3: Is it MSG?
2: I have no idea.
1: We don't know.
2: I actually asked Travis last night, and he laughed at me, so.
1: We're excited.
2: I'm half expecting there just to be a jumbo jet on a runway, and they put us on a plane somewhere. I don't have expectations, because I know it's going to be amazing.
0: If it really is going to be at Madison Square Garden, she has to throw the bouquet from the Jumbotron, right? Hollywood Five. Coming up next on the Hollywood Five, is Benny Blanco's mom psychic? Hear what she predicted 7 years ago that just came true next.

0: a 90-minute game that ends in a 0-0 tie? Yeah, we don't really get it either, but hey, we love the World Cup drama.
1: Goal!
0: Mix 100.3.

0: Welcome back to the Hollywood Five. I'm JC Chavez. Benny Blanco and Selena Gomez have been together since mid-2023, and they got married last September. But if Benny's mom had it her way, it would have happened a long time ago.
1: 2019, I'm shooting a video with Selena.
2: I'm
1: dating someone else. Okay. Yeah. My mom's on the video shoot, and she says, she's just sitting there. She's like, hon, she's like, you should marry Selena. And I was like, what? And she was like, you should be dating someone like Selena. And there was like two times in my life where I like left a specific session or video with her where I was like, wow, she's so cool.
3: Yeah.
1: She's like really cool. Because we were friendly and we were friends, but we weren't like best friends. And every time I like hung out with her for an extended period of time, I'd be like, oh my God, she's so cool. My mom planted the seed and she was like, you should really. And I was like, mom, I'm not. She was like, I really want you to be with. She's like, she's got her head on her shoulders.
3: Yeah.
1: She's
2: mom, like, I have a girlfriend.
1: Yeah, I did. It was crazy. And I was like, she's so sweet.
0: Now I know the next question you're going to ask. The internet says Benny was dating Elsie Hewitt in 2019. And if you think that name sounds familiar, she's the fashion model that made a baby with Pete Davidson. And that right there is your Hollywood Five. I'm on Instagram at JSI5 and TikTok as well at JSI Chavez. We'll see you next week for the five biggest stories in Hollywood on The Hollywood Five.
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1: It's Sabrina Carpenter. 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
2: Thank you for dinner, baby. I had a really great time.

I Knew It, I Knew You is here on Mix 100.3 and also in the Toy Story 5 movie. What other movies are out in theaters? Well, Supergirl is out. Came out a couple days ago, and I am so excited to go see it once I have the time. From all my friends who have seen it, I've heard only good things. So you've heard it here. I'll be your friend to go tell you to see it. Teresa says, go see Supergirl. It's going to be great.

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1: I don't have the number saved. 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
2: Okay.
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2: 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Probably Trey.
1: No. I don't know about Trey.
3: 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Oh, wow.
1: Yeah, dang. 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
2: No name, yeah. 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

You've still got time to catch the Lubbock Sacred Harp Convention at the National Ranching Heritage Center. 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

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The only trivia fact on Tame Impala's IMDb page is the members of the band. 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I guess they're just too busy making music. 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

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You'd have the chance to see Mariachi Mi Tierra perform at the Buddy Holly Center.

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The word hug entered the English language in the 1560s, and today is Happy Heart Hugs Day. 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Please ask their permission first.

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Trivia with Teresa here on Mix 100.3. Bruno Mars used to be an Elvis impersonator, apparently starting as young as 4 years old. What would he think of Bruno Mars impersonators if they tried to sing Risk It All?

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Olivia Rodrigo has a self-described fear of ghosts. So if a spirit is dead, she wants it to stay dead. 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

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Sabrina Carpenter's favorite superhero is Spider-Man, so she goes Marvel over DC. Okay. Well, I know she'll be excited for the brand new day premiere, just like how you're excited to hear Espresso by Sabrina Carpenter.

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Well, today is International Body Piercing Day, so happy day to you. Personally, I only have my ears pierced. I don't know if I'm brave enough to get anything else done, but, you know, maybe if I think about it, I might be down. By Jay Sean and Lil Wayne here on Mix 100.3.

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And if you're going, oh no, Pride Fest, I didn't realize that was yesterday and now it's over, you can still celebrate in your own way, especially even when the month is out, and look forward to what they're doing next year. 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

Trivia with Teresa here on Mix 100.3. Somber stage name comes from wanting something that includes his initials, SMB, and a typo he made in the text message to friends. 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

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I'm totally not salty about it or anything.

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Trivia with Teresa here on Mix 100.3. Justin Timberlake was the first celebrity to be pranked on the TV show Punk'd in 2003. That's basically how we watched prank content before YouTube channels and stuff. Mirrors by Justin Timberlake.

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